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3: So a lot of people have been talking about Jelly Roll when he guest hosted on Jimmy Kimmel Live, and most are saying it was very polarizing. And look, I gotta say, sometimes people all just need to chill out. These are all jokes. They're supposed to be jokes, but everyone makes everything political now. So then he was uninvited to a big event because of some of the political remarks that he said on the show.
4: So Blue Lives Matter owner, they were doing like an event with that, and it was the Big Blue Bash. And guess what? He's not invited to it anymore. He got uninvited.
3: Man.
4: Do you think Jelly Roll's feelings are hurt?
3: Probably a little bit.
4: I would get my feelings hurt. Like, if you were like, you're invited, now you're not invited.
3: Well, yeah, I mean, think about all that he's done for the police and for inmates. And, you know, he goes to the jails and he speaks to people and it changes people's lives. And to be uninvited to the federal police fundraiser is definitely kind of a jab just because of some things that you said on a TV show that was a joke.
4: I also think it was just him being on the show, for starters,
3: yeah,
4: did not help him out at all.

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1: On the way in just a few minutes, Sam Hunt's going to be joining us. We're going behind the song. 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
0: And the song was Breaking Up Was Easy in the 90s. We're going to get the full story behind it on the way.

0: today's country, and your hourly forecast. Time for the 411 with meteorologist Megan Mulford and Bay Country weather.
1: Lows dip down to about 57 tonight under clear skies, east winds at around 5 miles an hour. Bright sunshine expected tomorrow. High temperatures reach up to 81. Tomorrow night, lows level off around 62. Temperatures a bit above average Thursday and Friday with highs in the mid-80s. Chance of thunderstorms Friday. With your Bay Country weather, I'm meteorologist Megan Mulford. Currently, it's 69 degrees.
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1: The story behind the music. Behind the song with Rob and Holly.
0: And Sam Hunt is joining us to go behind the scenes for a song that we all know and love. It's called Breaking Up Was Easy in the 90s.
2: So what was the story behind it? Sam Hunt tells us.
3: My buddy Josh Osborne called me one afternoon when I was driving home from Nashville, and he called me and said, I had this idea, I bet Breaking Up Was Easy in the 90s. He said, I feel like it sounds like you. And I was like, man, I love it. Let's write that. And then fast forward several months, we did a little writing retreat outside town, rented a little cabin, and wrote the song. It was kind of the ninth hour in terms of the second record coming out. But it's a song that, you know, typically I don't know for sure that a song's going to be on a record till it's finished and I listen to it and I'm like, okay, yeah, this is going to work for the record. But that one, I would sit and write out the track listing, and I would put Breaking Up Was Easy in the 90s on the track listing before we even wrote the song. So I knew I had to get it right.

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1: What do you see in the clouds in that picture I just posted on our socials at Rob and Holly Show? Do you see it? Do you see what I see?
0: No. You know what? I honestly, at the same time, took a similar picture, or I took a video. My clouds were pink for some reason. Yours were orange.
1: Yeah.
0: Is it like a bird or something that you're seeing?
1: I think
0: a swan?
1: Well, I see. Well, I guess it's the neck is a little long for, I said a dove at first, but now maybe it could be a swan. This is up for debate, I suppose. So maybe leave a comment.
0: A firebird? Oh, a firebird, because it's kind of orangey.
1: It does kind of look like a firebird.
0: It's a firebird. Firebird is way better than dove or whatever crappy bird that is.
1: Well, it was about peace, Holly. Call it a crappy bird. I was like, maybe we'll have peace. Like, this is a sign of peace.
0: Let's go, Firebird!
1: Oh, boy.
0: Yeah!
1: Well, if you want to see what we're talking about, give us a follow at Rob and Holly Show and leave a comment yourself, because, you know, that's what we used to do when we were kids.
0: Which bird is better, a Firebird or a dove?

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0: 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What is this?
1: Oh, it's that music that I love. You hear that?
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0: So it's been 7 months since they debuted that special, and they're like, hey, if y'all like this, we're going to bring this back.
1: We're going to bring it back. And then everybody liked it. Everyone was excited. I was making lists of country music artists that I would like to see on it. Lainey Wilson was at the top of it. I was like, she would be great on the Muppet Show. I could see it now.
0: So what is the holdup? It's been 7 months. Are we going to get a Muppet Show return or not? More on that coming up.

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1: So the Muppet Show had that special that they debuted on Disney Plus and ABC 7 months ago, right?
0: Yeah, with Sabrina Carpenter. It was really good. Critically acclaimed, if you will. I believe it won 4 Emmys. 4 Emmys!
1: So these are all reasons that it was supposed to be literally make not just one special, but it was supposed to come back as a series.
0: We were going to have a whole series. We're going to have all the Muppet shows. And I was like, clearly, we're going to have a couple country music artists in there. I was thinking maybe Lainey Wilson. She'd be great. Maybe she's singing Somewhere Over the Rainbow instead of Somewhere Over the Laredo, you know?
1: Well,
0: because Kermit, he likes that song. Anyway, guess what? It's not happening. Just
1: do we
0: put
1: know
0: that
1: down. For sure?
0: Yes, because the creators can't agree. There's like 3 companies involved, and they, quote, can't agree on a creative direction. By the way, the creative direction is Muppet Show. The Muppets are making a show, and it's the hijinks that are happening. Just do the exact same thing that they did back in the 80s or whenever the Muppets were around. Just do that same thing.
1: Sounds like someone needs to agree to disagree and just put the show out.
0: Get it together. Someone who's listening has to know somebody at the Muppet Show. I'm invested interest in this because it's my favorite thing. Can you please tell them to get it together?

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0: This is Bay Country 97.9. Coming up in just a few minutes, Brantley Gilbert's going to be joining us, and his song Want You Back has a familiar writer on it.
1: And that would be none other than Hardy. Hardy is like writing everybody's songs. It's like, would you like a hit? Okay, fine. I'll write it for you. That's pretty much what Hardy says on a daily basis.
0: So how did Brantley get Hardy on this song? We're going to find out from Brantley Gilbert coming up.

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1: Lows dip down to about 57 tonight under clear skies, east winds at around 5 miles an hour. Bright sunshine expected tomorrow. High temperatures reach up to 81. Tomorrow night, lows level off around 62. Temperatures a bit above average Thursday and Friday with highs in the mid-80s. Chance of thunderstorms Friday. With your Bay Country weather, I'm meteorologist Megan Mulford. Currently 68.
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1: Brantley Gilbert's got a new song out, and this one was actually co-written with Hardy.
0: Yeah, Brantley, we want to know, how did you end up with Hardy on this song?
2: He's obviously good at what he does, and he does his homework, too. I think one of his big strengths is he holds his place in the room right, but I can be a little overbearing at times. I have a tendency to hijack a right. Like, if I think it's something I want to put on my record, I'll just straight up steal it, and I can box people out and block ideas and block words. I have a tendency to be overbearing in a room. He doesn't have that. If he really has a solid line, he'll stand up for it. Like, he's not a pushover when it comes to that. But I just feel like he molds into a room well, and he's a great writer, but he's a great co-writer. You know, there is a difference. You know, you'll meet guys that write great songs by themselves and get in the room with other people, and it can be nails on a chalkboard. But he's not one of those. He's a solid-ass dude.

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0: Hey, we're the Rob and Holly Show on Bay Country. Everybody in the club getting tips. It is just the Tip Tuesday, and here comes another. Is this really a life hack?
1: I'm not sure. What are you talking about?
0: Is this really good advice?
1: This is great advice. This is going to save you, especially, okay, it's specifically for people in the military, any branch of the military. But if I think this could be applied to a lot of life lessons, really.
2: Been about 50 of you reach out to me telling me that you're going into the military and wanting advice. Here's my advice to all of you. Don't volunteer. Drill instructors, tech instructors, they're really good. I don't care what branch it is. Getting you, coaxing you into raising your hand for stuff, and you don't want to be a part of any of that stuff they want you to be a part of. Let me give you some examples. When we got there, they'd go around and they'd be like, hey, which one of you was prom queen? We got any prom kings in here? Man, you a good looking joker. Was you prom king? And somebody will raise their hand and be like, yeah, I was prom king. And they're going to say, hey, you're a train king here, and that bathroom better stay spotless. You understand me? And they'd be like, hey, who can throw the fastest in here? Who's got the best arm? Who can really throw it? Be like, hell yeah, I can throw the hell out of a baseball. And they're going to say, well, you're going to be throwing all the laundry. You got laundry duty. All the laundry better go in there. It better be spick and span, and it better come out and be in front of everybody's dorm. You understand that?
0: All right, so yes, if you are in the military,
1: see what I mean?
0: You probably know what he's talking about. We are not, so we... This hack doesn't apply to us, but apparently anytime you're a drill sergeant...
1: Someone might be asking you like, oh, like right now, my friend is asking me, she's like, oh, can we bring your goats over to my friend's house on Saturday? And guess what? I don't want to bring the goats over there. But did I volunteer one time to bring goats over to this person's house for a party? I did. Now you're just obligated every year.
0: You're using this one man's TikTok video to say no to everyone.
1: Yes. Yes. It's a great idea.

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0: We're the Rob and Holly Show on your home for today's country, Bay Country 97.9. Well, everybody in our house is sick. It started. School starts, and then shortly thereafter, it goes through your whole house that everyone's sick.
1: I've been having a little bit of a sore throat here for a good week or so. But
0: that's what we have. My husband's down and out, sore throat. My child is down and out, sore throat. My mom is like, I can't get out of bed. I'm like, oh my God, I'm the last man standing at this moment.
1: Well, it's only a matter of time.
0: I'm going to start drinking the emergency. That usually solves it.

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0: Hey there, we're the Rob and Holly Show on your home for today's country, Bay Country, 97.9. Hey, do we know if Jimmy John's is a sponsor of this show or not, you think? I don't think it is.
1: I don't know, but I like Jimmy John's.
0: I don't think it is.
1: They put sprouts on their sandwich, and I'm all about the sprouts.
0: Well, I got a warning for you.
1: Oh, why?
0: It's based on my experience.
1: What's going on with Jimmy John's?
0: Just get what you normally get. So normally, when I go there, yeah. I always get that giant gargantuan sub with like all the deli meats on it.
1: Okay.
0: I went there recently and I'm like, you know what? I want to try something different. Look at this new menu item, the buffalo chicken wrap with the buffalo wild wings buffalo sauce on it.
1: I was like, that sounds fun.
0: Yeah, sounds like a good time. No, it was not.
1: Oh, it's it not hurt a your good, stomach?
0: Well, it was just, I was like, there was barely any chicken on it and it was all just a huge mess of sauce that I got everywhere.
1: Oh, I don't like too much sauce.
0: It was just like a pool of sauce.
1: But you know what the bonus is?
0: What?
1: Comes with a pickle if you order it, you know? Come on, the pickle's great.

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1: Hey, there's a new kind of hangover now that we got to be worried about.
0: New hangover.
1: It's like a hangover that you never thought about, but apparently was already happening. I just think that everyone's getting softer and softer with this news
0: here. Is it like beer versus whiskey, never fear? What is that?
1: It has nothing to do with alcohol, actually.
0: Oh, okay.
1: So we'll find out more about that coming up.

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1: Lows dip down to about 57 tonight. Under clear skies, east winds at around 5 miles an hour. Bright sunshine expected tomorrow. High temperatures reach up to 81. Tomorrow night, lows level off around 62. Temperatures a bit above average Thursday and Friday, with highs in the mid-80s. Chance of thunderstorms Friday. With your Bay Country weather, I'm meteorologist Megan Mulford. Currently, it's 68 degrees.
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0: 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Guess there's a new hangover we got to be worried about now.
1: What kind of hangover?
0: Like doesn't have to do anything with alcohol. They're just saying that emotional hangovers can happen after weddings, big family gatherings, even a tough conversation. They say you need to treat it like a regular hangover. You need to get plenty of sleep, eat well, stay hydrated.
1: I do feel that. I don't call it like a emotional hangover. I say my social cup is empty. I have no more. Or it has spilled over, one or the other. It's kind of the same thing. It's just too much, you know?
0: I guess this does happen to us quite often, especially, let's say, at CMA Awards. Because like when you do 105 interviews in a day, you're just like so exhausted mentally that the next day, you're drained. You're worn out.
1: Yeah. See? It's like a true thing. It's a scientific fact.

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0: At Rob and Holly Show. And yes, Carly Pierce is there. She's so sweet, by the way. She's very funny. And she does appreciate a fart joke, which I also appreciate.

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1: This is what happens not only to squirrels. 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
3: All right, only at a college football game can pretzels and a Michelob Ultra box become emergency rescue equipment. A squirrel got stuck high in the stands at Ohio State during the game last week. So a police officer coaxed him out with snacks, then gave him a first-class ride to freedom in a beer box.
0: Aw, isn't that sweet? The squirrel got rescued.
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0: What's up with the Rob and Holly show on Bay Country 97.9? Hey, how much of your diet and exercise advice do you get from TikTok? I'd probably say 100 for you. It's probably 100%, isn't it?
1: How dare you?
0: What? Where else are you getting it from?
1: My brain back when I used to work at a gym, those kinds of things. I don't know, back then,
0: if you are getting all of your advice from social media, you might want to rethink about it. We'll tell you a little bit more coming up in just a few.

0: don't need triple Doppler. We've got meteorologist Megan Mulford. Here's your Bay Country weather.
1: Lows dip down to about 57 tonight. Under clear skies, east winds at around 5 miles an hour. Bright sunshine expected tomorrow. High temperatures reach up to 81. Tomorrow night, lows level off around 62. Temperatures a bit above average Thursday and Friday, with highs in the mid-80s. Chance of thunderstorms Friday. With your Bay Country weather, I'm meteorologist Megan Mulford. Right now, it's 68 degrees.
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1: You feel like you're getting inundated with advice on social media, like so much that you're like, I don't know what to believe because one person says this is good. One person says this is bad. I should eat this. I should do that. I should work out this way, not that way. I'm like, ugh.
0: It's too much. But listen, the amount of advice on, like, especially TikTok and Instagram that is wrong is insane. 70%. 70% of the info on there is just wrong. It's just wrong. It's not going to work. Ridiculous.
1: I think most stuff, people are just posting, just they don't care if it's right or wrong. They just care about getting views, which is another problem.
0: Well, I think they think it might be right. Because I remember, like, in college, my friend went on, like, a cabbage soup diet. And had social media been a thing, she probably would have posted all about just eating cabbage soup and losing weight. You know what I mean? But is that right?
1: Probably not.
0: No, probably not.

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1: It's the Last Laugh with Rob and Holly.
0: Our next featured stand-up comedian is Sam Morrill, and I think what he's saying here, if you listen, mm-hmm. is that we are, again, one step closer to Idiocracy.
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1: Appreciate you hanging with us. We are the Rob and Holly Show. Be back tomorrow. We're going to find out why telling your kid they're smart all the time is actually a bad idea.
0: Also, we go behind the song with Dierks Bentley and Kenny Chesney stopping by too. We'll see you then.

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0: And Holly Show on today's country, Bay Country 97.9. Coming up this Friday, we got Luke Bryan coming on the show to take over. I think he's going to be maybe bringing some of those climb tree hats that everyone's wearing. You see those?
1: Oh my God, those are so cool. You know what? Everyone can make fun of the lyrics all they want. I want to do all those things that he has listed. It's a list for life, if you want my opinion.

0: 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Time for the 411 with meteorologist Megan Mulford and Bay Country Weather.
1: Lows dip down to about 57 overnight under clear skies. East winds at around 5 miles an hour. Ample sunshine expected Wednesday. Daytime highs approaching 81. Clear skies Wednesday night. Lows around 62. Temperatures above average Thursday and Friday with highs in the mid-80s. Chance for storms Friday. With your Bay Country weather, I'm meteorologist Megan Mulford. Right now, it's 68 degrees.
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0: updated weather every hour with your Bay Country forecast.
1: Lows dip down to about 57 overnight under clear skies. East winds at around 5 miles an hour. Ample sunshine expected Wednesday. Daytime highs approaching 81. Clear skies Wednesday night. Lows around 62. Temperatures above average Thursday and Friday with highs in the mid-80s. Chance for storms Friday. With your Bay Country weather, I'm meteorologist Megan Mulford. Currently, it's 61 degrees.
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0: Megan's got your forecast every hour with Bay Country Weather.
1: Lows dip down to about 57 overnight under clear skies, east winds at around 5 miles an hour. Ample sunshine expected Wednesday. Daytime highs approaching 81. Clear skies Wednesday night. Lows around 62. Temperatures above average Thursday and Friday with highs in the mid-80s. Chance for storms Friday. With your Bay Country Weather, I'm meteorologist Megan Mulford. Currently, 60.
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0: We don't need triple Doppler. We've got meteorologist Megan Mulford. Here's your Bay Country weather.
1: Lows dip down to about 56 overnight under clear skies. Easterly winds at around 5 miles an hour. Clear skies again Wednesday. Daytime highs approaching 81 Wednesday night. Lows dip down to about 63. Temperatures a bit above average Thursday and Friday with highs in the mid-80s. Slight chance for showers Friday. With your Bay Country weather, I'm meteorologist Megan Mulford. Right now, 61.
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0: today's country and your hourly forecast. Time for the 411 with meteorologist Megan Mulford and Bay Country weather.
1: Lows dip down to about 56 overnight under clear skies, easterly winds at around 5 miles an hour. Clear skies again Wednesday. Daytime highs approaching 81 Wednesday night. Lows dip down to about 63. Temperatures a bit above average Thursday and Friday with highs in the mid-80s. Slight chance for showers Friday. With your Bay Country weather, I'm meteorologist Megan Mulford. Right now, it's 59 degrees.
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0: updated weather every hour with your Bay Country forecast.
1: Ample sunshine expected today with daytime highs approaching 81. Winds out of the southeast, 5 to 10 miles an hour. Lows level off around 63. Tonight, clear skies. Highs around 84 tomorrow. Slight chance for showers. Friday, high temperatures reach up to 85. 80, a mix of clouds and sun. Saturday. With your Bay Country weather, I'm meteorologist Megan Mulford. Currently, it's 57 degrees.
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0: Department of Justice is focusing specifically on the Big Four, Tyson, Cargill, JBS, and National Beef, examining potential, quote, criminal anti-competitive conduct. This won't be the first time that this investigation has been going on. Those four companies are estimated to control roughly 80 to 85% of U.S. beef processing capacity, a level of concentration that's drawn scrutiny from producers, lawmakers, and economists for years, decades even. Reports indicate the investigation is examining whether meat packers engaged in illegal coordination or agreements related to cattle procurement and pricing behavior. For many producers, the concerns center on the growing gap between boxed beef prices and the price paid for live cattle, as well as the limited number of buyers that are available, especially in certain regions. Industry analysts have long noted that when fewer packers dominate the market, it reduces competition for cattle and potentially pressures prices at the producer level, even during periods of strong consumer demand for beef. The investigation is coming amid ongoing concerns about rising beef prices for consumers, tying the issue of market concentration to broader food price inflation. The latest investigation follows a similar effort that was launched in 2020. That probe stretched over several years but had limited public detail. Reports surfaced last fall indicating the Department of Justice closed that investigation with no charges.
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0: Cattle on feed for the nation on April 1st was down 1%, with cattle and calves on feed for the slaughter market in large capacity feedlots of 1,000 or more totaled 11.6 million head on April 1st. That inventory, 1% below April 1st of a year ago. Inventory included 7.25 million steers and steer calves, down slightly from the previous year. That group accounted for 63% of the total inventory of cattle on feed, with heifers and heifer calves accounting for 4.3 million head, down 1%. Placements in feedlots during March totaled 1.7 million. That was 7% below 2025, and net placements at 1,660,000 head. Placements, the second lowest for March since the series began back in 1996. During March, placements of cattle and calves that were on the lighter side were 320,000 head, 6 weights 250,000, 7 weights 435, 8 weights at 474,000. The rest were in those very heavy cattle. Marketings of fed cattle in March totaled 1,630,000 head. That was 6% below 2025. Marketings the second lowest for March since the series began in 1996, though heavier weights on those cattle has made beef about the same. Other disappearance did total about 50,000 head during March. That was 9% below 2025.
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12: Well, you know I don't mean to, Samantha. 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
11: It's just what? You don't know it's alive?
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12: All right, Samantha. 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
12: And if I do as you say, Samantha...
11: If you do, Claude, I have a feeling it'll be the beginning of a beautiful friendship.
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2: 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Time to check in with meteorologist Megan Mulford with Bay Country Weather.
3: Ample sunshine expected today with daytime highs approaching 81. Winds out of the southeast, 5 to 10 miles an hour. Lows level off around 63. Tonight, clear skies. Highs around 84 tomorrow. Slight chance for showers. Friday, high temperatures reach up to 85. 80, a mix of clouds and sun. Saturday. With your Bay Country weather, I'm meteorologist Megan Mulford. Right now, it's 57 degrees. Ample sunshine expected today, with daytime highs approaching 81. Winds out of the southeast, 5 to 10 miles an hour. Lows level off around 63. Tonight, clear skies. Highs around 84 tomorrow. Slight chance for showers. Friday, high temperatures reach up to 85. 80, a mix of clouds and sun. Saturday. With your Bay Country weather, I'm meteorologist Megan Mulford. Right now, it's 57 degrees.
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0: 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Time to check in with meteorologist Megan Mulford with Bay Country Weather.
1: Ample sunshine expected today with daytime highs approaching 81. Winds out of the southeast, 5 to 10 miles an hour. Lows level off around 63. Tonight, clear skies. Highs around 84 tomorrow. Slight chance for showers. Friday, high temperatures reach up to 85. 80, a mix of clouds and sun. Saturday. With your Bay Country weather, I'm meteorologist Megan Mulford. Currently, 57. Ample sunshine expected today with daytime highs approaching 81. Winds out of the southeast, 5 to 10 miles an hour. Lows level off around 63. Tonight, clear skies. Highs around 84 tomorrow. Slight chance for showers. Friday, high temperatures reach up to 85. 80, a mix of clouds and sun. Saturday. With your Bay Country weather, I'm meteorologist Megan Mulford. Currently, 57.
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0: 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Time to check in with meteorologist Megan Mulford with Bay Country Weather.
1: Ample sunshine expected today with daytime highs approaching 81. Winds out of the southeast, 5 to 10 miles an hour. Lows level off around 63. Tonight, clear skies. Highs level off around 84. Tomorrow, lots of sunshine. Mid-80s Friday with a slight chance of rain showers. Upper 70s, partly cloudy skies Saturday. With your Bay Country weather, I'm meteorologist Megan Mulford. Right now, 64.
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2: Hey, they came through. The seeds I got from Will and Ralph, I mean, they came through. 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Truly, I'm going to be asking for some more seeds next year.
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2: Hey, cut that out now. Anyway, it's been a great year. Summer's pretty much ending up. We got the show coming up. 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You've got Veterans Day and Black Friday. It's hard to believe we're talking about that, but that is coming down the road. 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

0: 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Time to check in with meteorologist Megan Mulford with Bay Country Weather.
1: Ample sunshine expected today with daytime highs approaching 81. Winds out of the southeast, 5 to 10 miles an hour. Lows level off around 63. Tonight, clear skies. Highs level off around 84. Tomorrow, lots of sunshine. Mid-80s Friday with a slight chance of rain showers. Upper 70s, partly cloudy skies Saturday. With your Bay Country weather, I'm meteorologist Megan Mulford. Right now, 72.
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3: Hey, they came through. The seeds I got from Will and Ralph, I mean, they came through. Big watermelon, sweet watermelon seedless. That's my favorite. Truly, I'm going to be asking for some more seeds next year.
4: I heard that people said they're so big, they're as big as your head or your stomach.
3: Hey, cut that out now. Anyway, it's been a great year. Summer's pretty much ending up. We got the show coming up. We got October, November, which is the very best time of the year to buy appliances. 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You've got Veterans Day and Black Friday. It's hard to believe we're talking about that, but that is coming down the road. 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I'm getting ready to go to the show this weekend, so give me a call, 410-957-2900. 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

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It is Rich Drake during your workday. We got your weather with meteorologist Megan Mulford on the way. And thanks to everybody who helped support the Delmarva Discovery Museum this week with the GSB Media Radiothon. 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
1: Ample sunshine expected today, with daytime highs approaching 81. Winds out of the southeast, 5 to 10 miles an hour. Lows level off around 63. Tonight, clear skies. Highs level off around 84. Tomorrow, lots of sunshine. Mid-80s Friday, with a slight chance of rain showers. Upper 70s, partly cloudy skies Saturday. With your Bay Country weather, I'm meteorologist Megan Mulford. Right now, it's 70 degrees.
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is today's country, Bay Country 97.9. It is Rich Drake during your work day. We got your weather with meteorologist Megan Beaufort on the way. And make sure you check out the Rob and Holly show tonight, every weeknight at 7 after Kate right here on Bay Country. They always have your favorite artists as guests, music news, fun news. 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

0: don't need triple Doppler. We've got meteorologist Megan Mulford. Here's your Bay Country weather.
1: Ample sunshine expected today, with daytime highs approaching 81. Winds out of the southeast, 5 to 10 miles an hour. Lows level off around 63. Tonight, clear skies. Highs level off around 84. Tomorrow, lots of sunshine. Mid-80s Friday, with a slight chance of rain showers. Upper 70s, partly cloudy skies Saturday. With your Bay Country weather, I'm meteorologist Megan Mulford. Right now, 73.
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It is Rich Drake During Your Workday. 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

0: When it comes to news, we're first in country. Country News Now. Lauren Elena's All My Exes is officially in the top 10.
1: I'm really freaking out because we're top 10. What is actually happening? I'm so proud of this song. It's such a different sound and song for me, and really took a chance on it, and the fans loved it, and, you know, I'm so grateful. I'm so thankful.
0: I'm Lisa Manning for Country News Now.
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Northeast Country, Bay Country, 97.9. It is Rich Drake. We got your weather with meteorologist Megan Mulford on the way. 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

0: today's country, and your hourly forecast. Time for the 411 with meteorologist Megan Mulford and Bay Country weather.
1: Highs level off around 81 this afternoon under sunny skies, south winds 5 to 10 miles an hour. Clear skies again tonight, 63. Mainly sunny skies tomorrow, 84. Slight chance for showers Friday. Highs level off around 85. 80. Sunshine mixed with clouds at times Saturday. With your Bay Country weather, I'm meteorologist Megan Mulford. Currently, it's 75 degrees.
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4: Hey, they came through. 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
5: I heard that people said they're so big, they're as big as your head or your stomach.
4: Hey, cut that out now. Anyway, it's been a great year. 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We got the show coming up. 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You've got Veterans Day and Black Friday. 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

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It is Rich Drake during your workday. 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

0: updated weather every hour with your Bay Country forecast.
1: Highs level off around 81 this afternoon under sunny skies, south winds 5 to 10 miles an hour. Clear skies again tonight, 63. Mainly sunny skies tomorrow, 84. Slight chance for showers Friday. Highs level off around 85. 80. Sunshine mixed with clouds at times Saturday. With your Bay Country weather, I'm meteorologist Megan Mulford. Currently 75.
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3: Hey, they came through. The seeds I got from Will and Ralph, I mean, they came through. Big watermelon, sweet watermelon seedless. That's my favorite. Truly, I'm going to be asking for some more seeds next year.
4: I heard that people said they're so big, they're as big as your head or your stomach.
3: Hey, cut that out now. Anyway, it's been a great year. Summer's pretty much ending up. We got the show coming up. We got October, November, which is the very best time of the year to buy appliances. That's coming up. You've got Veterans Day and Black Friday. It's hard to believe we're talking about that, but that is coming down the road. Folks, I mean, we've got loads of freezers, loads of refrigerators, plenty of washers and dryers. I'm getting ready to go to the show this weekend, so give me a call, 410-957-2900. 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

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I knew it. I knew you.

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It is rich strength during your workday. We got your weather with meteorologist Megan Mulford on the way. 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

0: Megan's got your forecast every hour with Bay Country Weather.
1: Ample sunshine expected this afternoon, with daytime highs approaching 81. South winds 5 to 10 miles an hour. 63 tonight, clear skies. Bright sunshine expected tomorrow. High temperatures reach up to 85. Chance for showers Friday, high of 86. 80, partly cloudy Saturday. With your Bay Country weather, I'm meteorologist Megan Mulford. Right now, it's 75 degrees.
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It is Rich Drake during your workday and always letting you know what's happening in the community as the Marion Fire Department's annual Sportsman's Bash is going on Saturday at the firehouse with cash, firearms, and more. 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

0: back in the showroom at Lusby's Appliance Center, Pocomoke City with Mark. And the listeners want to know, Mark, what's the verdict about the watermelons this year?
1: Hey, they came through. The seeds I got from Will and Ralph, I mean, they came through. Big watermelon, sweet watermelon seedless. That's my favorite. Truly, I'm going to be asking for some more seeds next year.
2: I heard that people said they're so big, they're as big as your head or your stomach.
1: Hey, cut that out now. Anyway, it's been a great year. Summer's pretty much ending up. We got the show coming up. We got October and November, which is the very best time of the year to buy appliances. That's coming up. You've got Veterans Day and Black Friday. It's hard to believe we're talking about that, but that is coming down the road. Folks, I mean, we've got loads of freezers, loads of refrigerators, plenty of washers and dryers. I'm getting ready to go to the show this weekend, so give me a call, 410-957-2900. 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

Country 97.9 Little Low Cash Hometown Home. I'm Kate Michaels. Happy hump day, and what a beautiful day it is. Lots of sunshine. Not too hot, a little warmer than yesterday. Had a nice little taste of fall this morning, but just a gorgeous day. I'm glad we're spending it together. We've got some Luke Bryan coming up and Jelly Roll on the way. Let's go Shane Proffitt right now. This is Long Live Country on Bay Country.

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Brian on Bay Country 97.9. I'm Kate Michaels. It is a beautiful Wednesday. How long will this weather continue to spoil us? Well, we've got some changes coming. Cody Johnson's coming up, and your forecast after Lainey Wilson with John Mayer on Bay Country.

0: don't need triple Doppler. We've got meteorologist Megan Mulford. Here's your Bay Country weather.
1: Ample sunshine expected this afternoon with daytime highs approaching 81. South winds 5 to 10 miles an hour. 63 tonight, clear skies. Bright sunshine expected tomorrow. High temperatures reach up to 85. Chance for showers Friday, high of 86. 80, partly cloudy Saturday. With your Bay Country weather, I'm meteorologist Megan Mulford. Right now, 77.
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Bay Country 97.9. Well, guys, we had an incredible day yesterday with the GSB Media Radiothon for the Delmarva Discovery Museum. It was so much fun. I loved being with you guys, hearing from so many of you that are such fans of the Delmarva Discovery Museum. We talked to some of our incredible sponsors that were able to come in and some people in studio that had some really just beautiful memories of the Marva with their children and grandchildren, and we certainly are hoping to keep those memories going for generations to come. And of course, all of you that donated yesterday, that continue to visit the Marva and get your memberships, give them as holiday gifts, you are doing your part, and we just want to send you a big thank you. And of course, we want to say one more big thank you to all of our sponsors. It was presented by Megan Oliver Clarkson with Long and Foster Realty in Maryland and Virginia, and supported in part by Rachel Harris, the Shore Lawyer, Simple Fiber, Delmarva Flooring, Maryland's Coast, Worcester County Economic Development and Tourism, Wolf House Productions, Allward Heating and Air Conditioning, and by Hebron Savings Bank. A really fun day yesterday, but more importantly, a big day for the Delmarva Discovery Museum. It was GSB Media's Radiothon, and there is still time for you, again, to donate, get your memberships, give memberships as holiday gifts, and just visit the Marva. It is such a fantastic place. The word gem kept coming up yesterday, and it's absolutely true. So there's more details about that on our Facebook page, and of course, on our website, baycountry97.9.com.

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1: It's Parmalee on today's country. 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Noel, the Orioles last night struck big. It was a great game that really amounts to nothing. I mean, I know our season is over, but still fun to watch, especially when you have three incredible things happen in one game. Two good, one not so good. Shane Baz, I don't know if you saw, he was pitching a 105-mile-per-hour ball, came off of the bat of Bo Bichette and hit Shane Baz right in the elbow. It was horrible, and the sound of it really sounded like a ball hitting a wooden bat. It hit so hard that it bounced off and still went into the outfield. So he did not throw, well, he tried to throw one more last night. That went all kinds of wonky. But hopefully he will be making a full recovery and no permanent damage was done. But on the much brighter side, Pete Alonso, who we have come to love in Baltimore, was a Met for many, many years. He is still beloved there in the Mets organization. The fans came out, supported him like crazy yesterday, and he hit his 300th career home run at Met Stadium last night in front of so many fans that have loved him for so long. In fact, the fan that ended up with that home run ball was wearing an Alonso Mets jersey. The crowd went absolutely nuts, and he ended up also coming out afterwards and doing a curtain call, and the crowd still was just going berserk. So really fun to see, absolutely beloved, and we know why, because he is just a character guy on and off the field. So very happy to have him in Baltimore. And then the O's came out with the win, big thanks in part or mostly because of Coby Mayo with his 3-run in the park home run. Unbelievable. I hope that center fielder for the Mets is okay. He looked a little dazed and concussed perhaps when he came up. He hit the wall pretty hard last night trying to get that ball, but nonetheless, 3-run shot in the park home run for Coby Mayo. So really fun to see. Yes, it means nothing. My son and I were up way too late watching that game in extra innings and talking to each other like, why are we watching this? Who cares? You can't help yourself. You're just an Orioles fan and it is what it is. So we'll take any opportunity to be excited about that. Only a few games left, a heck of a schedule ahead of us as we round out our season. We've got the Brewers, the Blue Jays, and the Yankees, some of the best teams in baseball. So we're going to enjoy these high moments while we can. Dustin Lynch coming up for you this hour. Little Thomas Rhett is on the way for you and Zach John King. He's getting to drinking. It's a little early, but that's okay. Do you, baby. It's Bay Country.

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4: 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I was in my boots.

Country. 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A beautiful day. Could see higher humidity, I believe, tomorrow, and then perhaps some showers. The weekend still like up in the air, questionable. We'll see how it all shakes out. Megan Mulford will let us know what the end of our work week is looking like after Graylin James on Bay Country.

0: today's country and your hourly forecast. Time for the 411 with meteorologist Megan Mulford and Bay Country weather.
1: Lows dip down to about 63 tonight. Under clear skies, winds out of the south 5 to 10 miles an hour. Ample sunshine expected tomorrow. Daytime highs approaching 85. Lows level off around 70 tomorrow night, mainly clear skies. Highs level off around 86 Friday, with a chance for showers, 86 Saturday. With your Bay Country weather, I'm meteorologist Megan Mulford. Currently, it's 75 degrees.
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3: Hey, they came through. The seeds I got from Will and Ralph, I mean, they came through. 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Truly, I'm going to be asking for some more seeds next year.
4: I heard that people said they're so big, they're as big as your head or your stomach.
3: Hey, cut that out now. Anyway, it's been a great year. Summer's pretty much ending up. We got the show coming up. We got October and November, which is the very best time of the year to buy appliances. That's coming up. You've got Veterans Day and Black Friday. It's hard to believe we're talking about that, but that is coming down the road. 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I'm getting ready to go to the show this weekend, so give me a call, 410-957-2900. 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

My favorite too. That's Hardy on Bay Country 97.9. I'm Kate Michaels. Chris Young and Kane Brown coming up for you. We will hear from Ella and Morgan. This is Riley Green. It's Think As You Drunk on Bay Country.

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Well, you have made it to 5 o'clock. We are in the 5 o'clock hour, and I hope your work day has gone well and that most of it, at least, if not all of it, is far behind you. Quitting time here, and you are just going to coast and smooth sail right into what will be a wonderful and relaxing evening, right? I'm speaking all that over you. Dan and Shay coming up for you. Your forecast after them. This is Say So on Bay Country.

0: Updated weather every hour with your Bay Country forecast.
1: Lows dip down to about 63 tonight under clear skies. Winds out of the south, 5 to 10 miles an hour. Ample sunshine expected tomorrow. Daytime highs approaching 85. Lows level off around 70 tomorrow night, mainly clear skies. Highs level off around 86 Friday with a chance for showers. 86 Saturday. With your Bay Country weather, I'm meteorologist Megan Mulford. Currently 76.
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3: 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You've got Veterans Day and Black Friday. 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

0: We're Bay Country 97.9. Well, we are just a little more than a week away from a very big event coming up in Crisfield. It is the second annual Classic Rock Music Festival that's happening on September the 26th at the Crisfield Elks Lodge. 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

Dylan Scott on Bay Country 97.9. Good Wednesday evening, everybody. I hope all is well in your little corner of the world. Already a 6 o'clock hour on a Wednesday. That means that we are closer to this weekend coming than last weekend behind us. So, yay. I count that as good news. Jackson Dean coming up for you. We got Shaboozy right now with Kevin Powers. This is Move On Bay Country.

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It's Ella Langley on Bay Country 97.9. I'm Kate Michaels. We have John Morgan on the way for you. That's coming up by request. A little look at your forecast. And Russell Dickerson, this is Worth Your Wild on Bay Country.

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1: Lows dip down to about 63 tonight under clear skies. Winds out of the south, 5 to 10 miles an hour. Ample sunshine expected tomorrow. Daytime highs approaching 85. Lows level off around 70 tomorrow night, mainly clear skies. Highs level off around 86 Friday with a chance for showers. 86 Saturday. With your Bay Country weather, I'm meteorologist Megan Mulford. Currently 75.
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That's just about going to do it for me on this hump day Wednesday evening. I will be back again with you tomorrow for a Friday Eve. Looking forward to it. I'll leave you with Jelly Roll right now. It's Hands Up on Bay Country.

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1: And coming up, Dierks Bentley is going to be here. 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
2: And why is telling your kid that they are so smart actually a terrible idea? It's actually bad for them.
1: Because they're not even smart. Because they're... No, I'm just kidding.
2: What?
1: I'm just kidding.
2: Watch your mouth.
1: Well, they're saying that not to do it all the time, so I'm just siding with what they're saying to not to do anymore.
2: They're telling you to say something different.
1: Okay.
2: So we'll tell you what that is coming up.

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1: Hey, I got a Halloween question for you.
2: Okay.
1: Do you think that I can convince people to come to a Halloween party at our house in the woods and make a spooky woods situation rather than actual? No. Wait, hold on. What do you mean no? That sounded great. A spooky woods Halloween party?
2: Okay.
1: Why no?
2: I didn't
1: even finish what I was saying.
2: I don't know. It's just a lot of people don't want to drive far. You know, when you got to go far, you go.
1: Here's the problem. Here's the problem. Either we have a party in the woods and have a fun, amazing Halloween party.
2: Or you got to go somewhere.
1: Or I got to drive to the city where all the houses are and trick or treat.
2: Yeah. Welcome to your world. That's what we do. Living out in the country, every year we go to my best friend's house. She lives in a fancy neighborhood. They give out full-size candy bars. And that's where we trick or treat at. That's what you gotta do now.
1: I'd rather just have a party and have all the kids here and be like, hey, you can have all the candy that you want.
2: No, they're not coming. They like going door to door. It's not gonna happen. You're gonna have to suck it up.
1: Isn't that weird? They're like, oh, let's go get candy from strangers. Everything we were ever told, now I have to might as well just get in a van with candy too. What the hell?
2: You know what? You sound old right now.

0: don't need triple Doppler. We've got meteorologist Megan Mulford. Here's your Bay Country weather.
1: Lows dip down to about 63 tonight. Under clear skies, winds out of the south, 5 to 10 miles an hour. Ample sunshine expected tomorrow. Daytime highs approaching 85. Lows level off around 70 tomorrow night, mainly clear skies. Highs level off around 86 Friday, with a chance for showers, 86 Saturday. With your Bay Country weather, I'm meteorologist Megan Mulford. Currently, 71.
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0: 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What is the X Factor? I'm not talking about that TV show. I'm actually talking about EX, the X Factor.
1: Your like ex-girlfriend or your ex-boyfriend. They are saying that, and I think this is so, I don't know if this is healthy or not. They're saying that revisiting your ex could be good. And I don't know if I agree.
0: Well, we're going to see their right side of the story on this coming up in just a few.

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1: So what is the X Factor? 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This is the EX Factor. They say that your old flame could add some spark to your current relationship. What are we doing?
0: That doesn't seem healthy.
1: What are we doing here? Are we bringing back the old X?
0: You're just thinking about them, I guess. They're like, oh, just like think about it like in a nostalgic way. And people who typically think about their exes like in a nostalgic way in their current relationship, it's typically happier. So they're like, think about your ex and then you'll be happier in this relationship.
1: That's if it was bad. Yeah, but what if you were in a situation where you're like, man, I missed out on that one.
0: Yeah, they didn't talk about that. They were just like, hey, think about that old crappy boyfriend that you had, and then you'll be happy with this one.

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0: 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On the way in just a few minutes, we're going to find out which luxury grocery store chain Megan Maroney has just teamed up with for her new smoothie.
1: 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Ella Langley has got her own energy drink now. And now Megan Maroney, she's got her own fancy smoothie.